0: Ακούς Love 97,5.
1: And so it is just like you said it would be. Life goes easy on me. Most

says, oh, wrong number, sorry to waste your time. And I think to myself, why now? Why me?

Generation of the Groove. Generation on the move. Join in on the disco trance.